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3: Here's your high school football scoreboard for this Friday night. Charlevoix got past Boyne City 28-12. It was Petoskey 52, Sault Ste. Marie 8. Ogemaw Heights beat Traverse City St. Francis 33-13. It was Traverse City West in the nightcap at Thurlby Field, beating Grand Rapids Christian 22-20. Indian River Inland Lakes upended Onaway 44-0. And Pickford got past Rudyard 55-6. San Jose State University beat Eastern Michigan 27-21. And in the third quarter, Michigan State leads the Toledo Rockets 19-14. That's your high school football scoreboard show for this Friday night. I'm David Barr.
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2: Why do we even have to go? That's like the best tweet ever. Kelly, she says, I needed a password 8 characters long, so I picked Snow White and the Seven Dwarfs.
1: Pretty great. Greg says, I accidentally replaced my halogen bulbs with hallucinogen bulbs. 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
2: 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And Sarah tweets, my teenage son treats me like a god. 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
1: All right, good tweet. Tag us. 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
4: Here's your high school football scoreboard for day 2 of week 2 across northern Michigan. It was Charlevoix upending Boyd City 28-12. Petoskey beat Sault Ste. Marie 52-8. Traverse City St. Francis came up short against Ogama Heights at Thirlby Field earlier today, 33-13. Traverse City West, though, came back in the nightcap to beat Grand Rapids Christian 22-20. It was Indian River Inland Lakes 44, Onaway nothing, and Pickford beat Rudyard 55-6. College football, San Jose State University beat Eastern Michigan 27-21, and the Toledo Rockets came up short at Spartan Stadium as the Michigan State Spartans rolled to a 30-20 victory. That's your high school scoreboard for this Friday night, September the 4th. I'm David Barr.
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1: Troy says, why is it still called a gas pedal on an electric car?
2: Oh, wow. 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
1: As an autotugget. 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
1: So I'm at the grocery store. I didn't leave my cart like in the parking lot. I kind of put it, I hiked up the front wheels and let it sit on the little median thing.
2: Oh,
1: there.
2: No. You're a curb hiker.
1: Yeah.
2: Oh, no.
1: Anyway, I'm walking back to my car and this older lady pulls up in her Buick, puts her window down. All she says is two words, be better, and then rolled her window up and drove away.
2: Good for her.
1: I knew it.
3: Oh, I wish Cart Narks had been there.
1: And
3: yes. The guy was chasing you.
1: Putting those stickers on my car.
3: Yeah.
1: if you don't know, it's this guy. He goes, hey there, what are you doing? You put your cart, you didn't put your cart back. And he puts stickers, like a magnet on people's car that says, I didn't put my cart back or something. And people are like, get away my car.
0: Big D and Bubba.
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1: Hey, you follow Carson online, Carson on Air. It's Carson with an E. She's on there a lot. What's up?
2: I am so excited to tell you guys about how I fixed a car.
1: You did?
2: 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Okay. So I was off with my younger brother.
3: Yes.
2: So yeah, his check engine light comes on. And I said, okay, well, we just have to go get one of those places that'll give you the little reader. And I Google it. It could be that you need an oil change. You might be low on oil. And he's like, well, how do I know that? I'm like, you don't know how to check your oil?
1: Oh, I love this.
2: Stand back, son. You are dry as a bone. No wonder we're getting air. So I march back in the store. He's like, well, I don't know what kind of oil I need. Shush. Men are talking.
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0: Mornings with Big D and Bubba. Tweet,
1: tasty tweets, tweet. Eric says, it's hard to act nonchalant when you're as chalant as I am.
2: Mm-hmm. Brian says, I don't even know what chalant means. Brian says, I've started thinking about the hereafter. Like, every time I walk into a room, I go, what am I hereafter?
1: Dad. Michelle says, that discount wig store, it's named Smart.

0: Paul Price toupee. Toupee. Yeah, it's
1: beautiful,
0: visual,
1: maybe. But
0: yeah, you got it.
2: And Tim says, never go grocery shopping whenever you're hungry. Similarly, don't go clothes shopping when you're naked.
0: All right. Get a good tweet. Tag us. We'll see it. At Big D and Bubba.
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0: 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Ella and Morgan Wallen on the Weekend Wake Up.
1: What up, Big Dan Bubba? Hey, I got a satellite for you.
0: All right, I love this. What you got?
1: Okay, Ella Langley, Love and Life Again.
0: Okay.
1: And Jelly Roll, Center Center.
0: What part? Oh, hold on, train coming through.
1: The beginning, the intro.
0: Okay, here we go. Ella Langley, Love and Life Again.
1: Oh, God.
0: I hear it. I know what you're talking about.
1: Oh,
0: and now,
1: man.
0: Jelly Roll.
2: Oh, wow. Well, they're really close.
0: Yeah.
3: I never get lonely.
2: He does it. I never get lonely.
0: Yeah, that's a good catch, man.
2: Isn't that what he did in the studio that when he came in?
0: Yeah.
2: What, his first performance?
0: Yeah.
2: And it scared me. when he hit that line, that first
0: the
2: line.
0: The very first note?
2: Yeah, he was in here, and we were like, well, can we, you know, this is when the whole just started, old Jelly.
0: Nobody
2: stuff.
0: Knew who Jelly was.
2: No, I mean,
0: unless you were a rap fan.
2: Yeah. We were like, hey, man, you want to play a song for us? And he's like, well, okay, sure. And so he gets in there, and it's like, and he's like, yeah. He goes, that's probably kind of rough. And I was like, yeah, that's fine, man. Who cares? It's fine.
0: All
2: man.
0: Good,
2: it's all
0: man.
2: Good. It's all good.
0: I have it, actually.
2: Oh, okay.
0: Here we go. This
2: right,
0: is the moment. Is that Love and Life Again?
3: I never get.
2: That's the best.
0: Hey, right. Man. Good catch. Great sound alike.
2: Thank you.
1: You're welcome. Thank you.
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1: Taylor Austin Dye. What's up, girl?
2: Oh, you know, just chilling, ready for the song to drop.
0: Yeah, I wanted to call her Taylor Austin I because she tore her cornea.
1: Oh, geez. How do you do that?
2: That's bad. That's a bad joke.
0: I know. It's a terrible one.
1: How do you tear that?
2: You know, I have no idea. Probably because I don't take my contacts out as much as I should, but that's okay.
3: Do you sleep in them?
1: Yeah, do you sleep?
2: I do.
1: Oh, yeah.
3: I used to, and then my optometrist got super on to me about it.
2: I tell you, I don't think I'm going to do it anymore.
1: So you spent your beach vacation with a patch on your eye.
2: Yeah.
1: Are you missing a parrot?
2: Arg.
1: And a hook. The new one is out. It's called Bad Drunk. We're playing for you right now. Taylor Austin Dye. It's a jam, baby. Talking more with Taylor coming up.

0: I love this song. There's that note that, and please tell me you know what I'm talking about. That note.
1: It seems like it's off, but it works.
2: It's kind of dissonant to the rest.

0: into the rest of the song. And we only do it that one time at the end of the chorus. So
1: I like it.
0: I think it makes it super impactful.
1: I do really too. Cool. Yeah, it makes your ears kind of go, like a puppy.
2: Yeah.
3: Yeah, this weird, because sometimes we talk about music being too perfect. And sometimes, like, you get some of these, like 70s songs, like, they're not perfect.
1: Go listen to Old Violin. You're going to hear, you're going to hear all the crazy little imperfections.
3: Some vocally, the timing is off a little bit. Yeah.
0: And what a great song.
1: Yeah, it's exactly. And that's why I like this song, because, again, it makes you pay attention.
3: Yeah, it's good. It's called Bad Drunk. All right, Taylor Austin Dye, are you going to play for us too? Are we doing a cover?
0: Sure can.
3: What? Can you do that with your wonky eye and all?
2: Does it impact your play?
0: I don't need my eyes to sing, I reckon.
3: Okay, we'll find out next. Yeah.

0: on the dance floor with Big D and Bubba. This is the Weekend Wake Up.
1: Taylor Austin Dye in the studio with us. The song is out. It's called Bad Drunk. It's a good one. You'll be singing it all day. But she is also brought in a guitar. And I heard you doing a little...
2: A riff.
1: And I was like, oh, yeah, yeah. And I was like, are you gonna sing that as a cover? And she's like, I was.
0: Have you done this before, like out and about, I guess?
3: At like Broadway bars a long time ago, yeah.
0: Wow.
3: So we'll see if I still got it in my pocket.
0: Oh,
1: all right. Okay. It's a little surprise.
3: All right.
1: Here you go. Taylor Austin Dye.

0: Black Crows.
1: Yes. So cool.
0: You ever seen the Black Crows?
2: I have.
0: Do you like that 90s rock?
2: Oh, that's my thing.
0: Is it?
2: I love it so much.
0: Like, who's your favorite 90s rock group?
2: Nickelback.
0: Oh, yeah.
3: All right.
2: Yeah. And you can be a hater if you want.
1: Man, nobody hates on Nickelback. Everybody pretends they don't like them, but everybody really and truly loves Nickelback.
3: Yeah, I love that about, oh, I hate Nickelback. Why do they keep selling out then? Somebody's going to these shows, man.
2: Me.
0: Yeah, you. Taylor Austin Dye is joining us. We'll come back, talk more with her on the way next. Hang on. After

0: After all the bars are closed, it's Thomas Rhett. All the bars are closed. And this is The Weeknd Wake Up.
1: Taylor Austin Dye in the studio with us. The new song is called Bad Drunk. It is out. Also, Man For That is out there as well. Check it out. How's the touring? You still doing the bus, the van life?
2: We sure are.
1: Yeah. You're like, yeah, we sure are.
2: Our van is called Lieutenant Van.
0: Oh, I love that.
2: And we have a nameplate for it and everything. That's so it's kind of popular.
1: What's your gas station road snack?
2: I love a tornado off the roller. You know what I'm talking about? It's like a tornado. Like you have a Southwest chicken one or like a pepperoni one.
0: Oh, yeah.
3: It's like a roll or wrap.
2: Yeah. Okay. It's like a fried thing.
1: Oh, wow. You're like doing like fair
0: almost
1: food.
0: Like a taquito kind of
2: yes.
0: thing. Yeah.
1: And, all right.
2: Yeah. And then a crispy Mountain
1: like,
2: Dew.
1: Like, taquito? She's like, I'm from Kentucky. We call them hurricanes.
0: We call them naders.
1: A bear. Yeah, I'm a good, you know, like a combos.
3: Combos.
2: Oh, that's good.
1: Yeah. You can just taste the chemicals.
3: The pizzeria flavor.
0: No, I'll give you a nice little cheat code. Go to the store, like just a grocery store. Pick up those little miniature boxes of cereal. They come in like 12 packs.
2: Okay.
0: And then those are great. You eat one at a time.
1: Like a little,
0: and you
1: like
0: just
1: snacks.
0: Pour it in your mouth. And it's
2: like get a milk at the gas station.
1: You don't even get the milk. Well, you could.
2: That would be a good idea, though.
1: Put it in your mouth and then get a little milk in there.
0: But you're just like, nothing beats Honey Nut Cheerios when you're on the road. I'm like, man, this is great. You could buy a whole box of Honey Nut Cheerios
2: okay,
0: and you're
2: you
0: good.
2: Know what? And they have them at the Dollar Tree because I'm going to have a Dollar Tree shopper.
3: My God, are you into their skincare?
2: Everything. I love it.
3: Full face.
2: Yeah.
3: Right? Like, I mean, we're going to have a whole offline conversation about Dollar Tree skincare products.
2: My favorite lashes are from the Dollar Tree.
3: Yep. Right. Ione, okay. I love their lip liner.
2: I told my mom I was looking for some. She bought me 60 pairs.
0: What?
2: She was like, they were just a dollar. I was like, what am I going to do with 60 pairs of eyelashes?
0: Well, you got them for life.
2: You go through them.
0: I love that.
1: You just add on to them. We have gigantic eyelashes.
2: I'm a frugal queen.
1: Before you go, there's a rumor that Schaefer said that you think Ferris Bueller's Day Off is a dumb movie.
2: It's going to give me so much hate.
0: What is it that you don't like about Ferris?
2: I hate, like, it. It's so corny when he keeps breaking the fourth wall to talk to the watchers.
0: Yeah.
2: I just can't get behind it. I know it's like a classic. I've seen it a million times.
1: You're Abe Froman?
0: Sausage King of Chicago?
1: You're the Sausage King of Chicago? Get out of here. You and your dumb song. Check it out. It's called Bad Drunk.
0: And it's actually not dumb. It's good.
1: But she got the joke.
0: I'm just making sure somebody, tuned in, goes, she's got a dumb song.
1: I'm not worried about those people. Those are people who have no comedy. No sense of humor. Taylor Austin dies. Good to see you. Thank you, girl.
2: Thanks for having me.
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0: 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It's Jaded with Big D and Bubba and the Weekend Wake Up.
1: So we're getting ready for a lot of football games this week. It's week one officially of college football. If you have YouTube TV, you also get ESPN Plus for free.
0: Just this weekend or always?
1: No, always. Okay. But a lot of people don't know it. So a lot of people were getting both. They don't tell you.
0: Oh, so you subscribe to both, and
1: yes.
0: Then you think that you got it because of the other, maybe?
1: I guess. But there are people who are running, I think it's $12 a month for ESPN Plus, and it's so bad. ESPN Plus is so, the app is
0: terrible.
1: Terrible. Yeah. But if you have YouTube TV, you can go into the settings, go to settings, go to sports, and then you need just a toggle switch on ESPN Plus. And then you have to leave that app, go to ESPN Plus app, and then connect through there, and you'll have it. It's so clunky.
2: Wow, yeah.
1: But just trying out, there's going to be a lot of games all over the place, and ESPN Plus has a lot of the games.
0: Well, they've got a lot of the games that, they're not getting national broadcasts.
1: Yeah, some of the smaller schools. So if you have, you're like, I want to see what's going on with whoever, then it's a smaller, it'll probably be on ESPN Plus. They also have darts. So if you want to watch darts, they got all kinds of sports over there. But again, YouTube TV, you get it for free. Go look it up. If you don't know how to do it, Google it, you'll find it.

0: Justin Moore with A Woman You Love, with Big D and Bubba, here on the Weekend Wake Up.
1: What's up, Carson? Good morning.
2: Good morning. I went to the grocery store the other day. I meant to tell you guys this. So I go to self-checkout, and I'm pretty good at scanning, pretty quick with my hands. And occasionally it glitches the machine because you did it too fast, so it kind of stops you. Okay, no big deal.
0: You're fast, and it's not adjusting the weight and all that.
2: Yeah, and it said it's like,

0: like, hey, check the last item. Yeah, the last item I scanned is the one in my bag. Okay, okay. So I go to hit pay, and suddenly it freezes, the light is blinking, and they call the attendant over.
1: Oh, did the little thing pop up and show the video of whatever
0: yes.
1: you were doing? Yeah, it's done
0: yes.
1: that to me.
0: Yes, it showed a video of me putting a bag of Halloween candy. Like, because I'm
2: lying. Wait. It's a real video of
0: it's
2: you?
0: A real
1: yeah, from
0: video.
1: Above.
2: That thing is videoing?
0: Yes. And it's showing me put a bag of Snickers in. And she goes, well, you didn't pay for that. And I go, oh, yeah, I did. And I show her on the itemization. It says Snickers. And I felt like such a criminal.
2: Yeah.
0: Wow. And it did. There's my hair. It is seriously good quality video.
2: Yeah.
0: Like, this is not the blurry stuff, you
1: know.
0: Well,
1: this is because they want it to be admissible in court. They don't
0: yes.
1: want any reasonable doubt whatsoever.
2: And so it just picks what you did wrong and shows it to you.
0: And it picks that one moment.
1: The computer.
0: It shows
2: the computer
0: me,
2: does it.
0: Yes.
1: Computer, yeah. So I do it sometimes. I'll double bag where I'll put like a bag inside yeah. of a bag. And sometimes when I do that, I pop up on the camera where it's like,
2: wow.
1: oh, are
2: I'm
1: going to
2: try this.
1: Things?
2: I'm going to start stealing things and see if I can pop up on the video. I've never seen
1: that. Don't steal anything.
2: Bob, it's a joke. I got it.
1: Oh, I was just going to say,
2: good Lord.
1: If
2: really?
1: You want to see yourself in a video, right? There's all kinds of ways to do
0: he
1: it.
0: He always just goes that one step.
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1: Hey, what's up, Carson? Good morning.
2: Good morning. You guys have all been at the grocery store when they ask you if you'd like to donate money to whatever charity they're supporting.
1: Yeah.
2: So the other day I went to go buy something and I was at a staffed register. There was a cashier, but she didn't really say much to me.
3: You went to a real register?
2: Yeah. Because I'm trying to support actual humans in their jobs.
3: Yeah, I'm totally down for that.
2: But so it's got the little pin pad and it just says, would you like to round up 33 cents? And I hit no. What? Are you just trying to take extra money from me? She hadn't said a word to me. I went home and Googled it. I'm like, oh no, it makes sense. It was to support a charity, but it didn't. There was nothing about the charity. She didn't say anything. Nothing popped up on the screen. I honestly, for about 5 hours, was like, are they just like scamming extra money off people? It's like 33 cents? Yeah, that's tipping the kiosk?
3: That's actually genius, though.
2: Yeah, like, it was a charity.
3: But if you are a company and you don't have a charity tied to it, would you like to round up?
1: Okay. How many people would do that?
2: We'll do it. Yeah, no, I straight up saw that question, was like, I was offended. Like, oh, sure, I'll just give you 33 extra cents.
1: Well, we're getting hit left and right.
2: That's the other thing,
1: tipping culture is so crazy.
2: Yeah.
1: Oh, this is just going to ask you a couple of questions.
3: And, you know, it's funny because back in the day, you would have the tipping options. It would be 10%, 15%, and 20%. Now, it starts at 18%, then 20%, and then 30%. They skip 25, and it makes... I mean, I guess what they do, the mentality is they give you a decent tip. They give you the standard, whatever you expect tip, and then they give you an extravagant tip because they expect you to go in the middle.
2: I was out with a buddy of mine the other day, and we split the check down the middle. They gave us two separate receipts, and that suggested tip was based on the total, not on ours. So let's say it was $100 total. It was like, oh, we suggest
3: $10
2: 20.
3: Each.
2: It wasn't 10 for each of us. It was 20 on each of our checks.
1: Oh.
2: Uh-huh.
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5: 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Last night, Tigers lost both games in Cleveland. Guardians walked them both off, winning the first one 7-6 and the nightcap 4-3. Game three of the series tonight, Framber Valdez on the mound for Detroit. College football last night, Michigan State won its opener, beating Toledo 30-20. Number 16, Michigan, is home tonight against Western Michigan, 7:30 on NBC. CMU at New Mexico tonight, 10 o'clock kickoff on FS1. High school football scores last night, Petoskey 52, the Sioux 8. Inland Lake shut out Ottaway 44-0. Pickford 55, Rudyard 6. Roger City 54, Atlanta nothing. Charlevoix 28, Boyne City 12. Ogama Heights beat St. Francis 33-13, and it was TC West edging Grand Rapids Christian 22-20.
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1: 615 Collective in the studio. What's up?
2: Hey, how are you doing?
1: Nice to see you.
0: Wow, you got everybody at once.
1: Yeah, that's right.
0: That's great.
1: They got they sing. You should hear them sing. they do it together as well. Nicole, Michael, Sarah, and Aaron are the 615 Collective. Good to see you guys. Thanks for coming in.
3: Thanks, man.
1: We were listening to the song, the single, and Bubba goes, is this a Low Cash's group? And we're like, yeah, I think so. He's like, man, it sounds like a Low Cash kind of, it's got that fun, like.
0: It's the vibe.
1: It's a vibe, it's man. Vibe.
3: Yeah,
1: it's
3: good. It sort of works together, doesn't it?
1: Yeah.
3: Like, I never even thought about
0: it.
3: That.
0: No, it fits totally. No, yeah.
1: It's a
0: like,
1: jam.
0: Yeah.
1: It's a jam. We're about to play it, but yeah, it's a jam. It's good to see you guys. So I'm going to guess that everyone's like, I want to be a country music star in Nashville. I want to make it. And you get to town and they hit you in the face and they're like, oh yeah, you think you take that. And you're like, oh, I'm still going to make it. And they're like, oh, you were, but how about that? And then you're like, and you meet up and you're like, hey man, this is hard. And you're like, yeah, you know what? We could superpower this.
2: Do you know what?
4: Yeah.
2: You know
4: what?
2: You actually, I love the way that you describe that. It is a little of that. And it's also, I mean, the fact touring by yourself gets like so tedious and it's fun.
0: I think it's lonely.
2: It's lonely, right? And then we all get together and I'm not joking. We literally have so much fun. It's insane. Like just being in the band with us is insane.
1: Well, just having you guys in here, you can tell that there's a, like you guys like it's,
3: we kind of like each
4: it's
3: other.
4: It's fun. Yeah.
2: Genuinely, we do like each other.
4: But I mean, also, we're all still doing our own thing. You know, Sarah on a symphony tour. Aaron just got back from Switzerland.
3: Yeah.
4: Nicole, you know, we're all touring, doing our thing. So it's not like we're stopping that, but we're enjoying this.
0: Yeah. So they I like the way everybody calls, like, anytime you get people together, it's all of a sudden a super group. We're a super group of radio.
2: You
0: together.
2: Are.
0: Yeah. Together, we're a super group. I mean, we're good solo, but together, super group.
3: Yeah, that's,
2: I agree.
3: That's kind of the coolest part about all of this is, like, when I'm the latest guy to join the band. This is Aaron talking. And what I noticed right away when I came and played, it was like, it was so, it, not only was it so fun, but it's like, there's a tremendous amount of respect and no BS. Like, we've all been around the block.
0: Nice.
3: We've all had record deals on our own and things that, you know, and we've had all of these things in our careers. But the coolest part is, like, you get up on stage and all of a sudden you, like, you're playing along to a Michael song or a Nicole song or a Sarah song, but you're kind of a part of the audience too.
0: Yeah.
3: Like, you're kind of like, you kind of get to watch each artist do what they do, and it's like so, it's so fun.
0: Is that like,
3: so
0: like when you're doing your
3: everybody's
0: shows?
3: Everybody's so good.
0: When you're doing your shows, do you all like kind of say, okay, it's your time to shine? Okay, it's your
3: time.
0: Totally,
3: turn. Yeah. Yeah, we all sort of get our.
1: Is Sarah like, always have, like, it's not my time again?
4: It's my time to shine.
1: Where's mine?
2: I've never seen one of us even do that. Like, it's just,
4: it's
2: so
4: works.
2: Collaborative. And something else that's really cool, because we all are songwriters individually. The songs that we write as a band are completely different than what we write individually. And so together,

0: It's magic.
1: Well, I would think, too, whenever you're writing a song as a band, you're thinking about it completely different. You're like, how do we feature everybody in a way that, you know, is respectful at the same time, too? Because it's kind of like a bluegrass band, you know, whenever they, okay, it's time for the so-and-so
2: this guy
1: play.
2: To do, yeah, right. Exactly.
1: Everybody has their little moment.
3: That's it. You got the one mic, and they each step up and do their thing.
4: 615 Collective in the studio with us, so we'll hear the song and talk more with them all the way next.

0: Ella Langley, Weren't for the Wind with Big D and Bubba and the Weekend Wake Up.
1: New group, and we're excited to let you hear what they do. 615 Collective in the studio. This is the new one. It's called No One Ever Talks. What'd you think? We'll talk more with 615 Collective.

0: Big D does. Big D talks about it.
1: I do. I'm in bed by after Wheel of Fortune. I'm done. It's a good yeah, yeah, I'm sorry. Man, it's fine. It is what it is.
2: Kiddos will do that.
1: Okay. I'm the kid. 615 Collective. That is no one ever talks. We'll talk. Speaking of, with them, 615 Collective on the way next. Hang on.

0: Stella and Lefty in Boston on the weekend. 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
1: 615 Collective, new super group. It's got four awesome folks in it, all on their own as well.
0: When you say super group, say it one more time slowly.
1: Is this where you do echo or something?
0: Yes.
1: Super group. So what are you guys, so what's the plan? What's the grand, like, what's a 5-year plan? What do you want all this to?
2: Nicole needs to take that one.
1: Why? Well, why? Hey, Nicole, you're the
2: plan. She's the founder of the band.
3: She's okay. The mom, and also yes. Our mom. Yes.
2: The
3: mom.
2: Came up with the name 615 Collective, band mom. Yeah.
4: We would love to have a bunch of music out on the radio, you know, and tour a bunch and watch the band grow and
2: world domination. Of
5: world domination, you know, super group.
4: I mean, yeah. Kind of enjoy that.
1: What was y'all's thoughts about Dolly's passing?
5: Oh, man.
3: There was a genuine

0: sadness just amongst like all the calls that I had that day and all the things. Like, it was just like everybody just sounded like it was an under, there was an undertone of like, you know, Dolly's gone. And like, it's a, like, there's a lot of people that didn't even meet her yet felt like it was a family member of the past.
1: That's the weird thing is I thought pretty much anybody in the industry has had at least one run-in with Dolly. I mean, because everybody's got a great story.
2: I got to meet her like 8 years ago, and we were at Dark Horse, and she was recording, and, you know, she came bounding up the stairs. She's like so tiny, so short, and just a ball of energy. And she was like, we gotta get a picture, you know? And just so kind.
3: We were talking,
2: just like you would think.
3: We had Brian Mansfield, kind of a country music historian, I'm calling. I was like, how big is the passing of Dolly? And he goes, I don't think there's anything bigger since Elvis.
4: I actually agree with
5: that. I think too, with there's the grief of it and the sadness, but there's also like inspiration of what's possible for a human life. You know what I mean? Like, she was so
3: You think about all of the projects that she had going on leading up to before she passed away.
1: And all the charity stuff that came out after her passing, and everybody's
4: such
1: talking
4: a
1: about
4: good person.
3: She could have been a multi-billionaire, but she spent so much money in all these different, you know, like you said, charities and whatnot. I was reading stories where she would find inner city schools that needed band uniforms, and she would fund it and never tell anyone. She would have her people
0: crazy.
3: Do it.
0: Yeah.
3: And,
0: it's unbelievable.
3: And all these stories that are now, they're starting to come out now. Yeah. Like, everyone knows about the books and Imagination, you know, Library and all that kind of stuff.
0: Yeah, my daughter gets those. So,
3: do they?
0: Yeah. I mean, there's actually like quite a few kids that I've, you know, just in the past little, like, my daughter's 2.5, so she loves getting a book in the mail, but it's amazing, like, just by Dolly passing, I learned of, like, so many, like so many people are like, oh, I get those books, and you don't realize the impact until someone's gone.
3: Yeah.
0: You
3: know,
1: I hope all of us, every single one of us in here, has the same kind of reverence that people, you know, when we're finally gone, that people have for Dolly.
5: Yeah.
1: Like, you know, that would be the best legacy ever.
5: Yeah. It's a life well lived.
4: Be more Dolly.
3: Yeah. Be more like Dolly for sure. 615 Collective is the name of the group. You can check them out on Instagram. Are you guys touring? You're kind of all over the place.
4: Yeah, we are touring.
0: All over the place is a good good way to put it. Yeah.
2: We're all over the place.
3: Well, you guys sound great. Congratulations. The new song is called No One Ever Talks. And it's available now. You can check it out, 615 Collective on Instagram and all the socials as well. Good to see you guys. Thank you.
0: Thank you so much.
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0: Anything spicy, Garrett?
1: Last week I posted that story that you told about the functioning alcoholic that would go into the liquor store, passed away. The liquor store owner went to the funeral, told the family that, you know, he was a regular at the liquor store. They had no idea about his drinking problem. Turns out it was the wrong guy.
0: Right. He went to the wrong funeral.
2: Yeah.
0: Someone thinks that their uncle was an alky.
2: So what did people say about it?
1: First of all, the video went crazy. A lot of the videos or a lot of the comments are talking about your snapback and how it's on the last clip and they've never seen that before.
2: Well, it's because he's got so much

0: brain.
1: Also, they're saying that you need new headphones because they're falling apart.
0: Oh, are they flaking?
2: So yeah, they don't even care about the story. They're just
3: turned on.
1: Well,
3: me.
1: One guy said my neighbor sold his house. We found out after new people started renovating, they found 5 truckloads of empties inside the walls and in the ceiling.
3: Oh, wow.
0: They were using that for insulation.
1: This guy said this story is fake because real alcoholics who care about their craft don't drink beer.
2: Oh. No.
0: I disagree with that because I know several alcoholics who do.
3: That's all they do is beer.
0: Yeah.
1: Anyway, it's time for some new headphones, Steve.
3: Yeah. I know. Sometimes I'll walk around and somebody will be, after the show, I'll be like, at this store or something. I'll be like, hey, you got something? I'm like, it's a piece of my headphones.
0: Oh, you know
3: that's stuck to my ear.
0: You need to get these. I got these little replacement cup things, and they're velvet.
3: Yeah.
2: Oh.
3: Velvet.
0: Yeah, they're nice.
2: I didn't know that was on the table.
0: But they're big. They're oversized, so it looks like I have big Mickey Mouse, things where I look like Princess Leia with 2 big balls on the side of my head.
3: It's like, my snapback, is it on the last one, or I got 2 left?
1: Maybe you got 2. Also, people are saying they need to replace your mic cover. Or
3: Seriously, people?
1: It's got maybe some spit or something on it.
0: Yeah, that's what they're there for.
2: And the only one that uses it is D. It's fine.
1: They don't realize that you guys are Hall of Famers.
2: That's what it is.
4: I'm redneck, 'cause I drink beer and I dip skull. Guess I'm a rambler.

0: Morgan Wallen and Post Malone. I ain't coming back. It's Big D and Bubba, the weekend wake up.
1: Why are you just celebrating out there?
0: Oh, because, and Carson will totally relate, I hope. Maybe I'm not the only one. I accidentally swiped on somebody on Bumble, and it was a match. Like, you know how sometimes you go to scroll up, and because your finger, like, is at an angle?
2: It veers.
0: And I was, like, kind of scrolling up kind of fast, and I went to scroll up, and it veered, and it was like, it's a match. And I'm like, oh, that wasn't what I was expecting. So you have 24 hours on Bumble for the lady to message you first. And I was celebrating because I have about 36 minutes left until that Bumble match expires. You don't understand because you're not there. When you accidentally swipe on somebody and get a match, it's the worst. Am I wrong?
2: I mean, you know, you could just like ignore.
0: I mean,
2: like, I mean, bless you because you are so in.

0: business. I appreciate the care with which you pay attention to this.
1: It's my life right now. Boy. And I'm like, maybe, hold on, can I unmatch from this?
2: Isn't there a button that says, like, oops, my bad?
1: No, there's not. Oh, you can unmatch, but then do they get a notification that somebody's unmatched? I don't know.
0: Do you care?
1: I do because I don't want to hurt somebody's feelings.
0: Okay, well, she hasn't messaged you. She's not worried about hurting your feelings.
1: Maybe she hasn't looked at the app. Either way, 35 minutes now.
0: Bubba writes excuses for other people,
1: I have sometimes matched with people and told them why I couldn't be. Oh,
0: you're
1: Lord.
0: Too nice for your own good.
1: Maybe. Anyway, 35 minutes left.
3: This is the Big D and Bubba Weekend Wake Up.
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0: Canadians walked them both off, winning the first one 7-6 and the nightcap 4-3. Game three of the series tonight, Framber Valdez on the mound for Detroit. College football last night, Michigan State won its opener, beating Toledo 30-20. Number 16, Michigan, is home tonight against Western Michigan, 7:30 on NBC. CMU at New Mexico tonight, 10 o'clock kickoff on FS1. High school football scores last night, Petoskey 52, the Sioux 8. Inland Lake shut out Ottaway 44-0. Pickford 55, Rudyard 6. Roger City 54, Atlanta nothing. Charlevoix 28, Boyne City 12. Ogama Heights beat St. Francis 33-13, and it was TC West edging Grand Rapids Christian 22-20.
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tan sky. 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London, Paris, paradise. But ain't got much memory of the scenes, come to think I missed them all.

0: I passed a billboard, and I was so confused by it. I was like, what? I don't get that. And you're driving by fast, and so you kind of see it, and you move on by. Okay. And I was like, so it's like a guy, he's like an Indian, Native American, like, dress and the headgear and the whole thing. And the sign says, an ingenious gallery. And I was like, ingenious gallery. And I'm thinking about it. I'm like, wait.
1: I don't think that's right.
2: Did you read that wrong?
0: No, it's indigenous. Yeah. Yeah. It's indigenous gallery.
2: You just can't read. You're like, you're driving.
0: Guys, you know the whole fake it till you make it? I better hurry up and make it. Because I'm running out of exits. This is so awful. It's embarrassing.
2: It's ingenious.
0: I went for miles going.
2: Trying to make sense of it?
0: Yeah, this doesn't make any sense. Because I don't make any sense.
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2: 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Last night, Tigers lost both games in Cleveland. Guardians walked them both off, winning the first one 7-6 and the nightcap 4-3. Game three of the series tonight, Framber Valdez on the mound for Detroit. College football last night, Michigan State won its opener, beating Toledo 30-20. Number 16, Michigan, is home tonight against Western Michigan, 7:30 on NBC. CMU at New Mexico tonight, 10 o'clock kickoff on FS1. High school football scores last night, Petoskey 52, the Sioux 8. Inland Lake shut out Ottaway 44-0. Pickford 55, Rudyard 6. Roger City 54, Atlanta nothing. Charlevoix 28, Boyne City 12. Ogama Heights beat St. Francis 33-13, and it was TC West edging Grand Rapids Christian 22-20.
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1: Trey Pinley is joining us in studio. What's up, Trey?
2: Oh, nothing much.
1: Sorry, Dad. Sometimes you get a little strong on it. I get it. Yeah. The pride of Toadsuck, Arkansas. Did you know Toadsuck, the legend about Toadsuck, Arkansas? Do you know about the lore?
0: There's a legend?
1: I know you're from there and all. I get it. Maybe I'm embarrassing you.
2: No, I've heard so many stories, but I'll take a new one.
1: Okay, so I don't know if this is true or not, but riverboat captains and crew members used to tie up their boats and wait at the local saloon while waiting for the Arkansas River water levels to rise. Mm. And so locals remarked that the thirsty sailors sucked on the bottle till they swelled up like toads, giving the area the name Toadsuck. True or not?
2: I've heard that. I think it's true. I think they're still doing that, honestly.
0: Oh, so it has nothing to actually sucking on, nothing to do with actually sucking on an actual toad.
2: Yeah, you know, that was kind of my thought is that, you
0: know. That's much more fun.
2: I know. And a lot of Arkansas is dry. Mm. So I thought maybe they reverted to licking toads or something to get.
3: That's kind of what I thought, too.
0: Like those Brazilian frogs that if you lick them, you like start seeing stars.
3: It's like LSD you start dreaming.
2: That's right.
1: What's the weirdest animal you've ever had in your mouth?
2: Weirdest animal I've ever had in my mouth? Rattlesnake?
1: Oh, yeah.
2: A rattlesnake.
1: Cooked, I guess?
2: Yeah, kind of. Well, burnt.
1: Oh, yeah, but, yeah. You overdo it, right?
2: Yeah.
1: It's thin. It's thinner than you think.
2: Yeah, and it tastes like it's like a tire.
1: It's terrible.
0: So yeah, if you char it, does it get rid of all the poison? Does it negate it? How does that all work?
2: I think they're...
1: Not on the back strap. I think that's
2: I think they're... Which...
0: You just don't want the venom
2: bit,
0: sack?
2: This is a little bit sciencey, I think. But I think it's venomous, not poisonous. So it has to get in your bloodstream. If I'm not mistaken.
0: Well, if you eat it, doesn't it get into your bloodstream?
2: Probably.
1: Wait, you're from Toadsuck and you're this smart. Hey, unbelievable. Well, he's
3: venomous, not poisonous. Trey, today I learned there's a difference. I didn't know. I thought those were the same thing.
2: Hey, they very well might be. I'm just really good at making stuff up.
0: The guy said sciencey.
3: Yeah.
0: He said sciencey.
3: Very authoritative.
1: I hope you sing as good as you talk. Trey Pendley's with us. We'll come back, talk some albums. Are you going to play for us? You can play a guitar.
2: Yeah.
1: My goodness. All right, we'll do that. It's on the way next. Hang on. No.

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1: Trey Pendley is joining us. It's P-E-N-D-L-E-Y. Trey Pendley. Now, I hear you are a big record collector. You have a quite a list, a collection.
2: Quite a few, yeah.
1: Have you heard this right here?

0: Who does that sound like?
1: Who is it? Who does it sound like?
2: I don't know. Every time we hear it like this, you're like, oh, that sounds like somebody.
0: Have you seen the whole, like, Adele thing?
2: No.
0: They say you slow down Adele and you get Sam Smith.
1: Yeah, I have heard that. I've seen that one. It's dead on. Strange, yeah. Sounds weird. What's the coolest vinyl you have? Oh, gosh, what is it? Jeez, Trey.
0: No, I don't know. I have a bunch.
1: You got any Beastie Boys stuff?
0: We have Beastie Boys.
1: Vinyl?
0: Yeah, I got a Beastie Boys vinyl.
3: Oh.
0: I also have a few Kid Rock ones that are hilarious. Kid Rock coming through a vinyl.
1: I am Kid.
0: It's yeah. I don't know. I think my favorite one's probably the Redheaded Stranger to listen to.
1: Yeah,
0: getting spun. That's one of my favorites. Just hearing that noise.
1: Right. It fits the music that's playing.
0: It is.
1: I mean, dude,
2: it's not this.
1: I mean, if this, you listen to this and you don't go 1,000 miles an hour, you're not an American.
0: What are we doing right now?
1: We're going 1,000 miles an hour.
0: We need a car.
1: What car are we in when we're driving? Listen to this. Our truck.
2: It's
1: whatever.
2: Old. No, it's old.
1: It's something it's old to do.
2: It's like a C10. We're all in a C10. There's two of us in the back, two of us in the front.
0: I think it's all of us shoved in a bench seat in a Chevelle, and we have the ZZ Top guys in the back.
1: Yeah, right. That's right. We're just cranking it out, yeah. Man. The song Family Man is on the new album. It's called Signs of Life from Trey Pendley. And are we going to play it? Are you going to play it? Are you going to do a cover? What are we doing? Does anyone know?
0: Family Man? We'll probably play Family Man and another one called Country Boy Friday Night.
1: That's good. Okay. All right, Trey Pendley is with us. We'll come back. We're going to play some music, I promise.

0: deep. It's the weekend. Wake up, and we're Big D and Bubba. Don't forget socials at Big D and Bubba. You can find us and follow us. TikTok, Instagram, YouTube, etc.
1: Trey Pendley is with us in the studio. If you aren't familiar with Trey, you should be. He's an awesome dude, man. He's got old rock and roll hair, long hair coming down. Got his hat backwards, dude. He also likes Johnny Paycheck and the Beastie Boys. A little Easy E.
0: You know, Paycheck and the Beastie Boys would have hung.
2: Oh, they would have. Oh,
0: for sure. They would have been just.
1: They would have held up a liquor store in a heartbeat.
2: 100%. Drinking Colorado Kool-Aid.
1: Making it. You boys, y'all show me the big city, all right? I don't know. He didn't talk like that.
2: He looked like he would talk like that.
1: He did. I know, right? Old Violin, man. When you hear him doing Old Violin, you just don't make music like that.
2: So good.
1: And it's when it hits you in the right time, like on a Saturday night, and you're in your garage watching the thunderstorm.
2: Absolutely.
1: What are you going to play for us, man? What is this?
2: This first one will be Family Man. It's I grew up in Toad Suck, a little small town in the middle of nowhere, and didn't have many options for friends, so you just get what you got, kind of. You roll around and you get wild.
1: About imaginary friends or something?
2: Yeah, pretty much. That's what it feels like.
1: All right.
2: But, you're getting bad stuff that you shouldn't be into growing up a little bit here and there.
0: Out of boredom.
2: And
1: for sure, man.
2: And nothing else to do. And I was kind of that way, I guess, until I got married and had some kids, and they cleaned me up and turned me around a little bit.
1: I'm so sad, isn't it?
2: It has its times.
1: It is.
0: Great stories for the kids when they're in their 30s.
2: Yeah, I don't know. They might be telling me some stories. They seem to be following some footsteps that no one taught them to follow.
1: Well, this is Family Man. It's Trey Pendley.

0: Trey Pendley, man. That's awesome. It's called Family Man.
1: That's so good.
0: That's a great song, man.
2: Thank you.
0: You got three kids, you and Lexi?
2: Three, one on the way.
1: You going for a basketball team, or what's the plan?
2: Yeah.
0: You got to get the old snippy snip.
2: No.
0: What?
2: What if I want another one? I'll never know.
0: You don't. You don't want another one.
1: After four?
0: What are you talking about?
1: Just keep going. It doesn't matter at that point. You're already outnumbered as a parent. Just go for 12. Go for 13. Keep going.
2: 100%. Yeah, I mean, I don't know.
0: I don't want to use my tax dollars to pay for his kids.
1: Well, that's why he's got a career.
2: I believe we need to talk about that. My fault, taxes are going up.
0: Hey, man, listen, you're going to pay for it one way. Either get the album or pay taxes to pay for his kids. The album is called Signs of Life, and check him out. It's Trey Pendley. What are you on Instagram? Just
2: Trey Pendley.
0: Okay, that's it.
2: I think so, yeah.
0: No one else. You don't even know.
2: Yeah.
0: Google Trey Pendley, and when you see a guy who looks kind of homeless, that's him.
1: P-E-N-D-L-E-Y. Make sure you spell it right.
0: Yeah, that's right. Trey Pendley. Dude, it's good to see you. Thank you, man. Mm-hmm. Congrats on everything.
2: Thank you.
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0: Man, I think it's your guy. Is it Bud? Your Bud, or is it your Bud who calls with your mama jokes? Is that your guy?
1: No, but I love it.
0: Hey, what's up? Good morning.
2: Good morning, gentlemen. How are you?
0: Good.
3: Really good.
2: Hey, I got you a yo mama joke if you need it.
1: We always need it. Well, everybody needs it.
0: Well, of course.
2: All right. Yo mama is so fat, when she stepped on the scale, it said, I need your weight, not your phone number.
0: You know, I gave you that one. That's a good one. Boy, remember when back in the day in school, you'd be like, oh, yeah, well, your mama, and like you would meet
3: would
0: after school and fight.
3: Yeah.
0: What in the world were we doing?
2: Oh, yeah, that was the ultimate.
0: That was right. Yo, yeah, well, your mama. I'll beat you outside Burger
3: Don't
0: Chef.
3: You say anything
0: at
3: disparaging.
0: 4 o'clock this
3: you say
0: afternoon.
3: Something disparaging about my mama. It is on like hot butter popcorn. Bring it, bro.
0: Yeah, man. All right. All right, well, we need to
2: love your show. Have a good day.
0: Thanks. See you. Bye.
3: Love your jokes. Bye.

0: Morgan Wallen and Don't We on the Weekend Wake Up.
1: We got a guy who's on hold. He says he's in the doghouse. What's up, man? Why are you in the doghouse?
2: Well, we went to Columbus, Ohio for her family's wedding, and we had to be back to go to work this morning. She has to go to work at 4:45. She's got 4:45 to go to work. But we didn't get in last night for midnight because we had to stop at my family's house and get dragged out. So I got barked at all the way back home. So
1: we could have left an hour earlier. We didn't have to go and see you. You see your pants all the time.
2: You just have to sit there. Yeah, pretty much.
0: Pretty much. Wow. Dude, I feel for you, man. I'm sorry.
1: She does love you, I'm sure.
2: Yeah.
0: Yeah.
2: For 19 years, we dated for 10, so she knew exactly what she was getting.
1: Wow, you dated for 10 years?
0: And then married 19, so 29 together. Yeah, she knew what she was getting into.

0: I did math. All right. Hey, thank you, man. Good luck. I hope you get out of the doghouse.
1: All right, brother. Thank you much. Have a good day.
0: All right. You too. Bye-bye.
1: Bye.
2: You're waking up with the world-famous Big D and Bubba Weekend Wake Up.
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13: 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Last night, Tigers lost both games in Cleveland. Guardians walked them both off, winning the first one 7-6 and the nightcap 4-3. Game three of the series tonight, Framber Valdez on the mound for Detroit. College football last night, Michigan State won its opener, beating Toledo 30-20. Number 16, Michigan, is home tonight against Western Michigan, 7:30 on NBC. CMU at New Mexico tonight, 10 o'clock kickoff on FS1. High school football scores last night, Petoskey 52, the Sioux 8.

0: Inland Lake shut out Ottaway 44-0. Pickford 55, Rudyard 6. Roger City 54, Atlanta nothing. Charlevoix 28, Boyne City 12. Ogama Heights beat St. Francis 33-13, and it was TC West edging Grand Rapids Christian 22-20.
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0: yeah, I have 133,000 miles on my car. And he was like, oh, okay, that's cool and everything. Yeah, he has 501,000 miles on his old Honda Accord. And he drives it every day. And it got me thinking, that's nuts. Like, how many people are driving cars with over 200,000 miles?
1: Nowadays, it seems hard to do.
0: I was under the belief for the longest time that you trade in your car whenever you get to 100,000 miles. You immediately got to dump it. And so, but there's something nice about having a paid off vehicle. And I'm like, oh, okay, you know, this is good. I'm going to keep it. And 131,000 miles, I'm very happy. And it got me thinking about, like,
1: who has the most amount of miles?
0: Yeah, like, what's the most you've ever put on a car? Like, how high did you ever get?
1: My old truck got to 300,000.
2: Wow.
1: And then it, like, yeah, you know, the wheels didn't fall off it.
0: But the wheels actually stopped.
1: Yeah, I remember.
0: That's right. Yeah, that's crazy. I don't know. Schaefer,
3: I always buy used vehicles, but my old Ford Ranger made it to about 250,000.
0: Wow.
3: Yeah.
4: Then it threw a Ranger.
3: That's right. And then it threw a rod.
0: All right. Carson.
2: I'm going to call the girl card on this.
1: Yeah, I was going to say.
2: I literally have no idea.
1: I was waiting to see if she was going to be like,
2: no, I can tell you right now, mine is sitting at 90-ish.
1: Okay.
2: 1,000, I think.
0: And see, the thing is, people, you know, if you do the routine maintenance, your car does last. It does make a difference. Garrett, how far have you gone? How many miles?
5: Well, I'm only 27 years old, so there's only so many miles I could have traveled in my life so far. But here's a fun fact. The highest mileage car in history is Irving Gordon's 1966 Volvo 1800S.
1: Yep.
5: It has 3 million miles
1: yes.
5: on it.
1: Whoa. Yeah, they'd have been. I saw. I'm as nerdy as he is. He looked it up, and I think I knew the guy's name. So tell him about Gordon. Yeah. So who has the most miles on their? Who has the most miles on their car?
0: Right
1: ever
0: now.
1: Or right now?
0: No, right now. You're in the car. Look at your dashboard.
1: Yes. What is it?
0: And then call. You know, if you're under 100,000, we don't want to hear from you. If you're under 150, probably not. Anything 150.
1: We will know where the watermark is pretty soon.
0: Yeah, pretty quickly. So again, we'd love to hear from you. Look at your dashboard. Look at the miles and call us.
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0: Hey, it's Big D and Bubba. 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
4: 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Game three of the series tonight, Framber Valdez on the mound for Detroit. College football last night, Michigan State won its opener, beating Toledo 30-20. Number 16, Michigan, is home tonight against Western Michigan, 7:30 on NBC. CMU at New Mexico tonight, 10 o'clock kickoff on FS1. 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Inland Lake shut out Onaway 44-0. Pickford 55, Rudyard 6. Roger City 54, Atlanta nothing. Charlevoix 28, Boyne City 12. 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

0: Cocaine. It's Luke Combs, and we're Big D and Bubba. 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
1: All right, so we got a discussion of who has the highest miles on your ride right now. Look at your odometer and what's yours?
0: You said odometer.
1: I did.
0: Mean, you went full science.
1: I am like
0: Big
1: a scientist.
0: D's science man.
1: Odometer.
0: Yeah, look at your dashboard. How many miles do you have on your car right now?
2: My truck has 131,573.
1: Yeah, we're going to beat that, I would think.
0: I think eventually, yeah. But
1: I have more miles on my truck than him.
0: I have more miles on my body than that. No, seriously, man, that's actually cool. I love that. I love seeing, you know, people always go, oh, they don't make them like they used to. Man, it's rare you saw old cars go 200,000 miles.
2: It's a 2011 Chevy Silverado.
0: Yeah, you're doing good, man. You're ahead of the game.
2: My son's got a 99 Jeep, and he's got 300,000 miles on him.
0: Wow, look at that. All right, thank you. Let's go to the next line. Hey, how many miles do you have in your car right now?
3: 337,281.
0: Wow.
1: 337, that what you said?
0: That's 300. Pretty great.
1: That's awesome.
0: All right, thank you. That's the most so far.
1: Oh, they need to say, like, what kind of car it is, right? Or just miles, or does it matter?
0: Just miles, all right. How many miles do you have?
3: I have 207,583.
0: That's amazing.
1: It's great, but not the most.
0: It's not the most, but it's still amazing. I mean, dude, that's awesome.
3: I mean, it's a Toyota, and Toyotas don't die, so.
1: Toyotas don't die.
0: All right, thank you. Bye. She's got a little bumper sticker and everything. Bumper stickers, remember those?
1: Wow.
0: Hey, how many miles do you have on your car?
4: Okay, we don't exactly have a lot of miles, but I bet we have one of the oldest cars.
0: Okay.
4: My son is a college student, and he has a 2000 Honda Civic.
0: Wow.
4: And it's still going strong.
0: That's awesome.
1: That's great.
4: 25 years old, but it only has 70,000 miles on it.
1: Yeah.
0: And it's his daily driver?
4: Oh, yeah. He drives it every day. He drives it all over.
0: Love that. All right. Hey, thank you.
4: Yep. Have a good day. Bye-bye.
0: You too. Bye-bye. What about you? How many miles do you have on your car right now?
5: I have 292,000.
0: What?
1: Man, there's a lot of high miles for a lot of. That's great.
0: All right. Hey, thank you.
1: Say up.
5: You're welcome.
0: All right. So it's not a contest, but we just want to know.
1: Everything's a contest, bro. What are you talking about?
0: We want to know how many miles. Look at your dashboard. How many miles do you have on your car right now?

0: Don't make me turn this high mileage truck around. It's Jordan Davis, and we're Big D and Bubba. This is the Weekend Wake Up.
1: All right, you're driving in. You're looking at your odometer. How many miles you got on your ride? What's up?
2: I got 335,000.
0: Wow.
1: Dang, girl, that's awesome.
0: And what are you driving?
2: Toyota Tacoma.
0: Okay. Interesting. Now you're making me want to know like what everybody has.
1: Yes.
0: Hello. What about you? What do you have on your car right now as far as mileage?
3: 254,000.
0: And what are you in?
3: Toyota Tacoma.
0: Okay, it's a Tacoma.
3: 2005.
0: Got that taco. All right. What about you? What? Jeez. What, man? It's a taco.
1: I got you. Hey, what's up? How many miles you got?
0: Or a Yoda?
4: I got a 2000 F250 pickup. And it's got around 205,000 miles.
0: Love that. All right, man. Thank you.
4: Yeah.
0: I do love seeing
4: yes, sir,
0: all these. You too. I love seeing all these high mileage cars. I just do. It makes my heart happy. What about you? What do you have?
5: I have a 2001 F-150, and I have 230,136 miles.
0: Woo! Go on, girl. I get excited.
1: I don't know why Bubba's everyone's hype person today.
0: Everybody needs one.
5: Hey, I love it. She's big and old, and I love her.
0: Aw.
5: Thanks.
0: All right, bye. Hello, it's Big D and Bubba. How many miles do you have in your car?
6: Oh, I'm in my old farm truck today because I need to haul some stuff. I got 298, 217. And my daily has 369,000 on it.
0: Wow, jeez. You're about to hit 300 in both of them.
1: Oh, wow.
6: Yes.
0: Look at you, man.
6: Absolutely.
0: Change the oil, man. Just do that stuff on the regs.
6: Yep.
0: You're good.
6: Yep,
0: and when
6: yep.
0: did the cabin
6: exactly
0: filter become
6: right.
0: a thing? Hey, thank you, man.
1: Yeah, when did the cabin filter become a thing?
0: Oh, you have to change your cabin filter. Man, it's like an upcharge. It's like
1: crock.
0: A subscription. You're like, and then you have to get to it. If you do it on your own, you have to take your glove compartment off. And it's like,
1: yeah,
0: I don't want to do that. Do you know how much stuff I have in there?
1: Hey, what's up? What you got? How many miles?
5: 198,234.
0: And what are you in?
5: 2016 Honda Odyssey.
0: All right, thank you. All right, so look at your odometer. Look at your dashboard. How many miles do you have on your car right now? Some

0: Chicka chicka chicka chicka chicka chicka chicka chicka chicka chicka. That is Hardy, and this is the Weekend Wake Up with Big D and Bubba.
1: How many miles are on your ride as you're driving right now? Look down. What's it say? How many you got?
2: I have 396,892.
0: Wow. Dang, I think that's actually the most today.
1: Yeah, almost 400,000. What is it?
2: 07 Chevy Cobalt.
0: 07 Chevy what?
2: Cobalt.
0: Oh, wow. Yep. Okay.
1: All right.
0: All right, thank you. That's crazy. That's a lot of miles.
1: Hey, what's up? How many you got?
2: 265,170 miles.
1: I like how he's so like, yeah, you almost got 400,000 ahead of you, man. Jeez, that's a lot. All right, thanks, man.
2: Yeah.
0: What about you? What's the mileage on your car right now?
3: I have a 2004 Chevrolet Silverado. Four-wheel drive, and it's got 485, my daily driver.
0: 485.
1: 485. Right. What, are you just changing oil and just regular
3: just
1: maintenance?
3: Look here, I'll change the oil and everything. I've never changed a spark plug in this truck.
0: What?
1: Wow. I like the look of here, though. I do enjoy that.
0: Thank you.
1: Thank you, man.
0: What about you? What's the mileage on your car right now?
4: 411,000 miles.
1: Wow. What? Wow. What is it?
4: A 2006 Chevrolet Suburban. I pull a trailer, an enclosed trailer, 325 miles a day.
0: Wow. So you're making the thing work. All right, love that.
4: Absolutely.
0: Love it. Thank you. Look at your dashboard. What is the mileage? We're not going to do this too much longer, but I think it's so fascinating. What's the miles on your car right now?

0: Greg. He would be Trucker Wetmore.
1: Sorry.
0: That's Brunette, and we're Big D, and Bubba, the Weekend Wake Up is on.
2: So we're talking about how many miles you got on your car, truck, and you know, Bubba earlier said that, you know, this isn't a competition, but absolutely it is. It is an absolute competition. So far, I think we've got to four something.
0: Yeah, like 404,000 miles, whatever it was a moment ago. Yeah.
2: Well, how many miles you got?
3: I have a 2006 Chevrolet Trailblazer, and I have 210,336 miles.
0: Wow. Look at you. All right, thank you. A little routine maintenance goes a long way. We're learning that pretty quickly.
2: Hey, how many miles you got?
4: Got an 06 Toyota, 457,634.
0: I think that's the leader right now.
2: Yeah, I think so.
0: All right. All right. Thank you, man. Hi. Welcome to the show. How many miles do you have on your car right now?
5: 316, 07 Chevy Silverado.
0: Is your name John?
5: Pardon me?
0: John 316.
2: Holy cow.
0: I know. I know. I know. I know. I went there.
2: Wow.
0: Okay, moving on.
2: Sir,
0: thank you.
2: Throw your radio out of your truck right now. Don't. He may have driven into a tree.
6: You know, if that person never listens to us again, I understand.
2: I get it. I get it for sure.
0: Hey, what's up? What are you driving and how many miles do you have on it right now?
7: I'm driving a 2013 Subaru Outback and I am at 164,635 miles.
0: I love that.
2: You're on your way.
0: Yeah, you're well on your way. Thank you.
7: Love you guys. Have a good day.
2: Later. Make it a great day.
0: Hello, hello, hello. I think we have time for two more calls on this, and then we're going to move on. Look at your dashboard. Look at the odometer. How many miles do you have on your car right now, and what are you driving?
8: 86,000, a 1986 Oldsmobile.
2: Oh, man. That's an old school Oldsmobile.
0: I mean, barely, Olds is in the name.
2: No, not many miles on it. That's awesome.
0: Do they make Oldsmobiles anymore?
2: Mm-mm.
0: Yeah, I didn't think so.
8: Mm-mm. Nope, they don't.
0: All right. Thank you, man.
8: Thank you.
0: Damn, one more here. Go ahead. You're on the air. What are you driving, and how many miles do you have?
9: 2004 Pontiac Bonneville. It has 777,420.
0: Wow.
2: Wait, another 700,000 miles?
0: Yeah.
9: Yep.
0: Another dead brand.
9: Change your oil, keep up your maintenance like they're supposed to. They run forever. And I beat
2: them 3,800 V6 open. Wow. Well, no one's going to beat 700,000.
0: Yeah, I think we're good. Yeah. Unless you're like in a big rig. And then we're talking about 2 million miles. I love whatever the truckers call. All right. Hey, thank you. Appreciate it.
2: See you, man.
9: Yes, sir. Y'all have a great day.
0: Later.
2: You too.
0: That's so fascinating.
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0: So it's come full circle for me with history. It's a big deal. When I was in high school, Gerald Bryant, he was our one of our running backs and receivers, and he shows up on game day on Friday, and he's in a cast on his leg and his foot. And we're like, what the heck, dude? We have a game tonight. He's like, I can't play. I'm out. I fractured my foot. We're like, how did you do that? My bud Jeremy comes over. He sits down at the cafeteria. He goes, dude, what's up with your foot? He goes, well, Gerald lived on a dairy farm, and one of the cows like wouldn't move, and so he kind of pushed it, and the cow pushed. You know, cows are mean.
1: Yeah.
0: And they're dumb. And he kicked the cow to move it, it hurt his foot. And so we lost that game. On Sunday night, Jeremy and I went out and wrote in crayon on a piece of paper, Victory View is the name of his farm, and we wrote it like a cow would, kind of like the Chick-fil-A cow now.
1: Yeah.
0: Backward K's and that kind of stuff. And put, we, the cows, Victory View Farms, we're not going to stand for this, we're going to rise and that kind of thing. So that's that. Dumb story. I got it. But it's just between me and Jeremy and Gerald. This morning, Jeremy sent me a text message and says, dude, it happened. Gerald posted, there was a teenage uprising last night. The yearlings pushed the gate over and came to my bedroom window to let me know they're out. I came right out. They followed me like puppies. There's truth in idle time is the devil's workshop. And there's pictures of these cows out running around. And I said, dude, I'm not going to get a better text today. This is between us. This is the best one. He goes, yeah, no, the cows, a Victory View. They actually did rise and overthrew the.
1: There was an uprising.
0: There was an uprising.
1: Animal farm in real life.
0: No, anyway, thank you for letting me share that little personal story.
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10: 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Last night, Tigers lost both games in Cleveland. Guardians walked them both off, winning the first one 7-6 and the nightcap 4-3. Game three of the series tonight, Framber Valdez on the mound for Detroit. College football last night, Michigan State won its opener, beating Toledo 30-20. Number 16, Michigan, is home tonight against Western Michigan, 7:30 on NBC. CMU at New Mexico tonight, 10 o'clock kickoff on FS1. High school football scores last night, Petoskey 52, the Sioux 8. Inland Lake shut out Onaway 44-0. Pickford 55, Rudyard 6. Roger City 54, Atlanta nothing. Charlevoix 28, Boyne City 12. Ogama Heights beat St. Francis 33-13, and it was TC West edging Grand Rapids Christian 22-20.
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Lee Rice and Rumor on Big Country 102.9 with Greg Fletcher. Well, happy weekend, and a good one it is. Plenty of sunshine today. We'll be right in the sweet spot, mid-70s. Same for tomorrow, 77 and 78 for Labor Day. Here's Jordan Davis on Big Country 102.9.

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0: 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Honky Tonkin' with Big D and Bubba. 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

0: Dan and Shay, Tequila on Big Country 102.9. 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

0: Well, one of the last times we get to enjoy a little time on the beach, Dierks Bentley on Big Country 102.9. Coming up, Keith Urban and Zach Topp. Here's Ella Langley along with Riley Green. 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
1: I was all but 22, I think, at the time. 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

0: Zach Topp, south of Sanity on Big Country 102.9. Well, we're getting into that time here soon. I see that some farms have created corn mazes to honor Dolly Parton and the 31st anniversary of her Imagination Library. Before her passing, she said, "You know, I'm grateful for the support of my Imagination Library, and I'm excited to invite people out to get lost in this year's country music corn maze for a little fun, laughs, and a real good reason to get lost."
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0: Alan Jackson and those Summertime Blues on Big Country 102.9. Well, you know, we've always got our eyes on the up-and-coming talent out of Nashville, and we'll shine our spotlight on a newbie coming up again next week. 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
1: Brothers Osborne, Stay a Little Longer on Big Country 1029. 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

0: Cole Swindell with Ain't Worth the Whiskey on Big Country 102.9. Well, we're getting ready for another Mackinac Bridge walk set to go for Monday morning. And a reminder that the bridge is going to be closed to traffic from 6:30 until noon on Labor Day. You can walk from either St. Ignace or Mackinac City again this year.
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0: 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Yeah, all you have to do is look for their pet supply section, pick out something, food, toys, beds and leashes, harnesses, anything that you can donate would be appreciated. 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

Jake Owen, Barefoot Blue Jean Night on Big Country 102.9. Well, hope you had a chance to see him at the Dreammakers Theater last night. I hear it was an awesome show. Jake Owen. Right now, Riley Green, Think As You Drunk on Big Country 102.9.

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0: 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That's Diamond Rio, Meet in the Middle on Big Country 102.9. And we've got some honky-tonk legends coming up for you again tomorrow morning. 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

Carrie Underwood and Church Bells on Big Country 102.9. Awesome holiday weekend. Plenty of sunshine. We're going to be in the mid-70s this afternoon. Tonight, 55. Sunshine, 75 tomorrow. And for Labor Day, sunny and 77. 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Dear Lord.

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0: Lauren Elena and Chase Matthew, all my exes on Big Country 102.9. Well, as long as we're talking about things fizzling out, BuzzFeed had a list of some things that were supposed to be just the next big thing, but actually fizzled out pretty fast, like those tattoos that are meant to fade after a while. I guess that trend faded out, too. How about 3D movies? They've tried that several times, and it just never seems to stick. The Segway? Yeah, for good reason. Crystal Pepsi? That was just plain weird. Curved TVs? Another weird invention. Too expensive, too. And we thought Back to the Future would bring us hoverboards by now, but nope.
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Eric Church and Springsteen on Big Country 102.9 with Greg Fletcher. Well, coming up tomorrow night, we're going to count them all down, all your favorite top country songs with your host, Bobby Bones. That starts at 8 tomorrow night, 4 hours of the hits. And he'll be talking with your favorites, Bobby Bones and friends, right here on Big Country 102.9.

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0: Joe Diffie, John Deere Green for you on Big Country 102.9. 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

Chris Young, I'm coming over on Big Country 102.9. You can take in a little fair fun today. Chippewa County Fair in Kinross in the UP. The carnival is open right now. Coming up later tonight, the Antique Tractor Parade at about 6:30, and then the Dafter Lions Mud Run at 7:30. 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

Zach Brown Band and Jimmy Buffett, knee deep on Big Country 102.9. Yeah, it's rare that you get a chance to get in the water over the Labor Day weekend. That's nice. Temperatures are going to be well in.

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0: Kane Brown, I Can Feel It on Big Country 102.9. So we got a new furry friend looking for a forever home. 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
1: Lord knows I got a time, and there's a few in here tonight. Well, I've learned my lesson too many times. Blows like you put me through.

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Carrie Underwood blown away on Big Country 102.9. Almost a perfect weather forecast for the Labor Day holiday. Sunshine into the mid-70s today. About 55 tonight, mostly sunny, 75 tomorrow. And for Labor Day, 77 under the sun. 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

day, Potts Farm was a place to go. 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
0: That bait shop's going to pick up. Y'all got any crickets down here? We got minnows left. Can I get about 2 dozen of those?
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Country 1029, WMKC, Indian River, Petoskey. 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

despite what you might think, Taylor Swift does not do a ton of interviews. She does the major shows as she should, but she doesn't do a lot of interviews. She's a busy person, newlywed. She did take the time, though, and answer some questions that I got to send in to her. So we'll share those throughout the show tonight. Also, Dustin Lynch going to be hanging with us all throughout the night. B-Dub Radio on Instagram with your questions for DL. Just drop me a DM. I'm sorry for that. You

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0: Ella Langley and Love and Life Again. It's Beat Up Radio Saturday night. I got a chance to send Taylor Swift some custom questions for her to answer. And she sent the audio back. I asked her, you know, about her songwriting, how it's evolved so much over the years. When you're writing today, how do you know if a song belongs on the acoustic side of your catalog versus becoming a full-on pop production?
1: One of the interesting parts about trying to figure out where a song should end up in terms of production or genre or like instrumentation choices is that I write everything mostly just on my piano or guitar. So every song that I write could be played acoustic and could work in that form. So really it's about what I tend to do is I tend to think of it as if like, okay, I've written this song. This is how this song feels. This is the emotion I'm channeling in it. If this feeling were a film and this story were a film, how would I score it? So I tend to think a little bit more cinematically when it comes to a song that I'm a little confused about production. But oftentimes I'll be in the middle of an album and I'll know where I'm headed with production because that's all very intuitive. And I'm very lucky that I've gotten to do this long enough to where I really trust my instincts now. Yeah, it's fun. It's always an adventure. It never happens the same way twice. And that's why I'm still so excited by getting to do this.

0: enough.
1: Dustin Lynch on the show in 10 minutes. Thanks to Boot Barn, Keep Blast. We're hanging with Dustin all throughout the night tonight. And if you haven't yet, check out his greatest hits album. They're calling it Setlist Staples. It's all 10 of his number ones on one record.

0: 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Dustin Lynch, what's going on, my man?
1: Yo, good to be hanging out, man.
0: I know.
1: Excited for this project we got.
0: Little technical difficulties to start off the day, but, you know, we got past it. That's what matters. It's kind of a, you know, technical difficulties, kind of a set list staple sometimes. You know, you just, it happens, and then you just, it's not that it happens, it's just you get through them, and that's what we did.
1: That's why we love live shows and live radio, right?
0: Yeah. I heard when you get to release your first greatest hits album that you get a pontoon boat. I think that is accurate, right? Because you got one of those, or was that just completely coincidental?
1: It was coincidental, yeah. I just got a new boat. Great way to kind of cap the summer off. I dropped it in the water, and then we had to get on the tour bus, so I haven't actually had a proper day on it, but it's coming soon, right around the corner. To be able to put this project together, you know, 10 number one hits that we've had has been pretty surreal experience.
0: I know you're a Lake Powell guy, but that's like near record lows. Have you been able to get out there this year, or are you worried that it's not going to be a thing, you know, anymore? Like what's the status?

0: update there.
1: Yeah, we actually hit it back in July. We got our, it used to be an annual trip. Now we're doing it every other year. Just a bunch of buddies and athletes and artists. We've all kind of become friends through the years during different stuff and different tours. And we gathered, it's a big group of us, like 6-7 houseboats. Got a ton of jet skis and surf boats and stuff like that. We got in the camp for a week and make some great memories and get some great content out of it always.

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A little too close for comfort there. 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